Did Norman murder the girl in the Bates Motel? Yes and no. 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

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When Norman encountered the girl at the hotel, his sexual instincts were aroused. He wanted her. He desired her. This was too much for the other side of Norman's personality. In a jealous frenzy, Mother murdered the girl. When two personalities share the same mind, there is always conflict. Now that conflict is over. Mother has taken over Norman's mind. Perhaps for all time.

Oh My God, Orgasm, Zig Zig Sputnik. Oh my God. Prvý tu Apak Tessis, Rattle Rattle.

Did Norman murder the girl at the Bates Motel? Yes or no? To understand the case, you have to go back to the time 10 years ago.

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He became

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0: When Norman encountered the girl at the hotel, his sexual instincts were aroused. He wanted her. He desired her. This was too much for the other side of Norman's personality. In a jealous frenzy, mother murdered the girl. When two personalities share the same mind, there is always conflict. Now that conflict is over. Mother has taken over Norman's mind. Perhaps for all time.